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I'm Carson Daly.

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Hallelujah.

Amen.

love's a coming, big black wheels a humming. People waiting at the station, happy hearts are drumming. Train man, tell me maybe, ain't you got my baby? Ever so long.

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0: West Rose, and here's to Hank. I used to sit around at night with my old beat-up guitar, and I'd wonder how it felt to be a country music singing star. I've heard Hank Williams many times till I learned his songs by heart. They've got me jobs when I was broke, and that helped me to get my start. As God looks down on me, I hope that he's pleased I've worked so hard. 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Success has smiled down on my head, and to all my sincere thanks, E.T., Wes Rose, and George D. Hay, he's gone, but here's to Hank.
1: Wait another day, I'll be back before you know.

0: Gucci gang. 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

Yeah. 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You feel me? Yeah.

All right, 6 o'clock is the time and a good morning. Some smoke is what is forecasting this morning. Winds from the southwest at 32 kilometers and feeling a lot more like plus 20. And for this afternoon, it's going to be some more smoke. Winds from the southwest at 27 kilometers and feeling a lot more like plus 29. And for this evening, it's going to be sunny. Winds from the south at 32 kilometers and feeling a lot more like plus 27. Overnight tonight's going to be clear. Winds from the south at 44 kilometers and feeling a lot more like plus 22. So that's a bit of your current condition for you out there, and drive safe wherever you're heading out to. Here's Don Williams with Lord, I Hope This Day Is Good.

0: look at yourself. Now, I wish you'd take them curlers out of your hair and go put on a little makeup and get out of that house cold before supper.
1: Huh. 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
0: Yeah. Ruth Buzzy.
1: Thank you.
0: Besides that, all of our kids took after your part of the family
1: anyway.
0: Oh,
1: they did, huh? 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

0: trucks, mamas, and prison, and getting drunk. So anyway, me and the boys got together, and we asked Mr. David Allen Coe and a few of our other heroes if they wouldn't mind singing with us on what has proven itself to be the perfect country western song.
1: I was drunk.

righty. J'avais dit que c'est de Bégonès qui vous coûte une chance sur de Bégonès. 801 is the time. Okay, so, did you ever know him? That was good. Some smoke is what is forecasting for this morning. So, what is your name? I'm going to go on the summit. Nash and East Tone, then winds from the southwest at 32 kilometers. So, Nish and I, yeah, you must to my beach. No, me, you're feeling a lot more in warm weather. Plus 24 this morning. No, quick meal, yabe, I. And I'm going to get some more smoke. Yeah, still reading some more smoke for this afternoon. But I don't see any smoke anywhere. Maybe at the dump. I don't know. But anyways, so we're the show on the Gabo on the Summit Nash and East Tunding winds from the southwest at 32 kilometers. So in the Summit Nash, we would also say, is a mush to my to be cheer. It's gonna feel a lot more like plus 36 for this afternoon too. So now for this evening it's gonna be sunny showing with an summit nash and east tunding winds from the south at 32 kilometers. So nish nash and each also used to be chigijadik. Now feeling a lot more in the hot weather, plus 27. So in the summit nashani when yajimushtum nush to be chigijit. We change the feeling a lot more in the hot weather, plus 34 for this evening. So it's going to be a hot one today. Yeah, so no quick, no, but overnight it's going to be clear tonight. Yeah, winds from the south. Winds from the south at 44 kilometers. So yeah, so it's going to be a little on, I can't say the warm side, but with plus 22 overnight, that's got to be on the hot side, so a little on the hot side overnight tonight, so maybe might have to run your fans, your whatever. But anyways, yeah. Alrighty, Stats Canada, that's going to be going around your places and tie up your dogs. Okay, so tie up your dogs. Stats Canada is going to be around for the next couple of weeks. And people will have to tie down their dogs, okay? So make sure you look out the window and someone knocks on your door, let them in. And Stats Canada is going to be around our community today for two weeks. And make sure that you do tie your dogs down. Okay, so you're going to need to do that. Alrighty. And tomorrow's the final day. Just want to give a heads up. Tomorrow's the final day for this here. This is for security. Yeah, for casual. Bus garage. I did share it on Facebook, so if you look up my poster, and I just shared it today, just to give you a heads up on that. And this is for casual, like for bus garage, daycare, and badgers huts, and multiple shifts, as per MGEU CBA the number 354. You're going to need your grade 12, your high school diploma preferred, and must have a cell phone for communications, valid license, and reliable transportation, and must provide a criminal record check and child abuse registry check and driver's abstract. Deadline is going to be tomorrow, like I said, and send a resume and a brief cover letter to Sanibé Ojibwe First Nation Human Resources 500-2 Town Site Office. So that's where you got to take it. And also on the 27th, it's going to be next week Monday. Yeah, next week Monday on the 27th is going to be an Elders Quarterly Meeting at 10 a.m. at the Elders Center. And all are welcome. Everyone is welcome, and lunch will be provided. Okay, so, and also on the 25th, here is to join Grandmother Chickadee
Richard to pray and make offerings to the water that gives us life, and all are welcome. And from 1 to 4 p.m. at the Santa Bay Beach. For inquiries, you could call at 431-788-1332 and bring your own chair on that day, on the 25th, from 1 to 4 p.m. at Santa Bay Beach. And let's see also what else has to be coming up on the 27th. For the mothers that are expecting out there, the prenatal nurses will be in on these days on the 27th, on the 5th of August, and the 17th. And to the mothers that are expecting, very, very, very important for you to sign up for this. Very important. You're going to need to do that, okay? So to the mothers that are expecting, do it up right away. And you could call to the Santa Bay Health Center and ask for Amanda Bolio. Okay, so that's what you're going to need to do. To the mothers that are expecting out there, do it up. Let's see what else. What else needs to be coming up? Also to the mothers, if you have children that were born in 2021, this is for the 12th and the 13th. So the earlier, the better that you sign up your child, because there was lots of kids out there, lots of kids up there. Yeah, and so this is going to be from 9:30 a.m. till 3 p.m. That's on the 12th and the 13th. So to the moms and dads, make sure that you sign up your child for, very important, whatever is being brought out for you to hear about and to know about, you're going to need to do this. To the mothers, to the daddies out there, pre-kindergarten clinic, if you have any kids that were born in 2021, sign them up right away. Yeah, I'm sure they'll help you out for, if you're asking for a ride. If I know there's some of you that may need a ride. And you could call up Shirley Richard over at the Santa Bay Health Center at 204-843-3653. And Shirley will gladly help you out. That's for the pre-kindergarten clinic. All right, so if you have any kids that were born in 2021, yeah, sign them up. Sign them up, because these days are going fast. And you know, if you have no room for, but sign them up. The sooner the better. The sooner the better. But send them okay, we the maoik. Maybe show and jail. I don't you can make one in man. I'm chill. I dek where I eat them. Okay, kung I cannon. Where are we going to walk? The babies in the make. That's why we have Santa Bay Radio. I'm telling you, is for you to listen on what's coming up and what you need to know. All right, so that's why I'm telling you that. All right, we'll play some fiddle. I'll get you all perked up with some Red River Jiggle for use here on 106.

Keystone Reel. A little bit of some Eugene Lateruth with Keystone Reel. All right. I just need some of that way. And ask you what you said. We could 8:30 is the time. Boy, those mornings, eh? Yeah, I'll be going solo today. DJ Tree is gonna be taking a CPR course. So she's gonna be taking that today. And thumbs up to DJ Tree. Yeah, so I'll be going solo. And so if you have a song and you want to hear a song or want to do a request on the station, do it up. Request line only, request line. All right, so just another heads up. Tomorrow's the final day for security for casual bus driver, garage, daycare, and the Badgers huts, and multiple shifts will be issued. And you're going to need your grade 12 or high school diploma, preferred must-have cell phone for communication, and valid driver's license, and reliable transportation for you. Okay, so must provide a criminal record check and child abuse registry, registry check, and driver's abstract. And a resume, okay? Don't forget your resume. Very, very important. Yeah, so you're out seeking for a job. Sign it up. Do it right now. Because tomorrow's the final day. And you have to write a brief letter to Humane Resources, Sand Bay First Nation, Sand Bay Ojibwe First Nations, Human Resources, and at 500-2. Townsite office. Okay, so do it up as soon as possible. Yeah, try and get that done and make sure you get everything set up and got yourself a job. All right, so do it up. Yeah, you got ears to listen, so do it up. All right, and also on the 25th. On the 25th is going to be, this is sponsored by Santa Bay Health Center. And to please join Grandmother Chickadee Richard to pray and make offerings to the water that gives us life. And all are welcome. Everybody's welcome. And that's going to be from 1 to 4 p.m. at the Santa Bay Beach. For inquiries, you could call to this number, 431-788-1332, and bring your own chairs on that day, on the 25th. Okay, is all you gotta do. Okay, and also what else have I got to bring? But there was no checks in the mail, just to give you a heads up. Also a heads up on that, no checks on the mail. Next week, Monday, on the 27th, to the people out there, yeah, Elders quarterly meeting that they're going to be having at the Elders Center at 10 a.m. That's on Monday. All are welcome, and lunch will be provided. Okay, so, and also to the mothers that are expecting, and this will be next week. And on the 27th, there will be a prenatal nurse that will be taking appointments, and so to the mothers that are expecting, very, very important that you sign up. And you could call to the Santa Bay Health Center at 2304 and ask for Amanda, and she will gladly help you out there. Okay, so you're gonna need to do that up to the mothers out there. All right, do it up. And also to the mothers that have children that were born in 2021, the pre-kindergarten clinic. Okay, sign up your children, sign them up. And very important that you do these, okay? So it's going to be from 9:30 to 3 p.m.
and that's going to be on the 12th and the 13th. Those, the sooner you call, the better. Okay? So do it up. Do it up. All right. So I'm going to move right along with some more. Bungie's Kelvin Ditchigam and a little more of some Majayashma Abo Ditchigam and some Devil's Dream with Clint Odium here on 106.

Alrighty then. Give a visit to Maga Week Window, Hocknoe and Dog, Michigan, and you are listening to Santa Bay Radio 106.3 FM. Yeah, just having a talk with the horsemen out there, the hardworking guys out there. Yeah, they're still in way Sacapo out there, and they're doing a great job right now. And good to hear from you boys, the horsemen, I call them. Yeah, the horsemen, and they are the highwaymen. Yeah, that's right, the highwaymen. So I'm going to send a song out to the highwaymen out there with some hardworking man. Some hardworking man for them. And plus, they're requesting a song to their worker there. Yeah, that's right, to one of their workers. Yeah, their national anthem. A bit of to the co-workers, and he's Métis. Yeah, right on, Métis. Good to hear from you, too. Yeah, that's right. And good to hear from you, boys. You guys have a great day, as usual. Keep on keeping on like we all do. All right, so that's all you need to do is keep on keeping on. And I got that Red River jig lined up for your buddy there. To the horsemen. Yeah, to the horsemen. So you show them how it's done. The Red River jig here on 106. Here's Reg Bovette.

Alrighty then. Yeah, and he doesn't know what does that mean, Red River Jig? Come on, you're matey, man. Wake up. Yeah, maybe you need some coffee. Maybe the horseman could provide you with some coffee, some real coffee. Alrighty. Yeah, and that was a bit of some Red River Jig. Yeah, that's for sure. And that's how we play our fiddle out here on 106.3 FM. So I got to do a little waking up before I move right along to the horsemen out there. And you got to get up, Dustin! Dustin, Lisa! Sierra, Turkey, come on, you guys get up. No time to be sleeping. Jeez, what's wrong with you guys? Oh, my God. You guys got to get up, Adam. Come on. Oh, jeez. So wake up, Punishkak. Get up. Dustin, Lisa, Sierra, Turkey, come on now. No time to be sleeping. You got a job to do. Everybody's always got to have something to do. No time for gaming out. Oh, man. Goddamn monitors really taking over, are they? Yeah. Yeah, that's right. And it's really disturbing, especially to the kiddos. Yeah, you try and get them to do it. Hold on. I'm trying to finish this game. Oh, Jesus. Yeah, so I got to move right along here. And wake up, Dustin. No time to be sleepy, Lisa, Sierra, and also to Turkey out there. You guys get up. Go grab some breakfast, some coffee, something that'll wake you up and wash those meningon and off your eyes there, beside your eyes. All right? Do it up. All right, to the horsemen. Yeah, to all the horsemen, I'll say. Yeah, to the boys out there that are up way Sicapo out there. Good to hear from you boys and enjoy the music here on 106.3 FM. To the horsemen, here's Hardworking Man and Women Too.

and woman too, like I said. Alrighty then. 8:51 is the time now. Yeah, that is right. And I was going out to the horsemen out there. Hardworking boys out there, that's right. So I got another request to do a wake-up call. Going out to Ivan Brass and also to Priscilla. Yeah, the two lovebirds. You guys got to get up. Priscilla, Ivan, you guys got to get up. Yeah, and request out to also to Beulah, place a Chacron Macron. One more time, and that's coming up. And as, or however you say that song. Yeah, that's right. And Ivan, you got to go cut grass. You got no time to be sleeping, is what Dustin is saying. Yeah, the request out to you come from Dustin. And he says for you to have a great morning, and Priscilla to have a great morning. Yeah, and to enjoy your day. While it's windy out there, is what Dustin's saying. Go out and cut your grass. All right. And wants to send you a little bit of some Chacron Macaron.

in all the way one more time. All right, nothing like having a good day. You got to have a great day as much as you can. Yeah, try and enjoy your day as much as you can. Right, Ivan? Yeah, that's right, and Priscilla. Oh, yes, you know it. And Dustin knows it too, eh? I think he woke up. Yeah, because he sent a greeting out to Ivan and Priscilla. Yeah, morning wake-up call. Yeah, that's right. All right. Yeah, that's a little bit of some Chacaron Macaron all the way from the Bay. All the way from Sandy Bay. Yeah, that's right. You got to love it. You got to love it. Yeah, so I'm going to move right along, and this is going out to Oren. Oren, yeah, your sweetheart, Peggy. Yeah, you're one and only. Sending you lots of love. She's so lonely that she's tearing up out there. I miss you, honey. I really miss you. She's going, oh, my God. Take it easy, Peg, I told her. Take it easy now. Now it's only morning. Like, he's got work to do out there now. I try to calm her down there, Oren. I tried. But she's tearing up pretty bad. And she misses you. Your sweetheart misses you. Lots of love out to you, to the moon and back. Love just never ending. Yeah, that's right. And, you know, yeah, she, yeah, sending you a song. Well, a couple of good ones. Yeah, with a little, she's sending you a little bit of Everywhere with Fleetwood Mac. And she says when he gets home, the beds are burning. All that friction that's going to be rubbing, all the firemen going to need to go there. You hear me, Oren? Yeah. So you might have to do that friction a little slower. All righty. Here on 106.3 by request on Saturday Bay Radio.

All right, Monsieur. All right, Aja, Monsieur. Everywhere. Now it's going out to you. Yeah, that's right. To Oren, come from your sweetheart, Peggy. And she is missing you, bro. Oh, man, she is missing you. I don't know when you're coming home, but you'll have to take it easy with the friction there. Yeah, that's right. Because she's going to be right on Cowgirl. Because beds are burning here on 106 by request.

911 is what's going to happen when Oren gets home. Holy jeez, eh? Yeah, so don't worry, Peggy. Yeah, your man's doing what he can. Alrighty, the horsemen out there in way si capo. Good to hear from you, boys. Keep up the great job. Keep on keeping on. It's all you got to do, everybody. Yeah, that's all you got to do is keep on keeping on, but in a good way, in a real special way. Alrighty. Okay, where was I? Well, I'm going solo today. Yes, I'm going solo. DJ Tree is going for CPR training today. CPR training, and thumbs up to DJ Tree. Yeah, she's taking CPR today, so which is a very, very, very important that whatever is read out on the radio, you know, it's very important that you do what's being read out. Okay, some things that you need to know. All you got to do is listen to Santa Bay Radio and it's all there. Yeah, whatever you need to know, it's there. Yeah, that's right. Okay, let's see. Where am I at now? I'm sure the smoke shop's open. If you wanted to purchase your brand, come on down. Want to try your luck? Don't forget your key if you can check for mail. And it's not too late if you're going to sign up for the New Year's resolution. And the more weight you lose, the more cash you put into your pockets. Yeah, that's right. So it's not too late. Sign up for the New Year's resolution. And if you're working out at the fitness center, have the respect to clean it up. Yeah, I know you're all sweaty and everything, you know, and make sure you leave it the way it was from the start that you got in, from the ending till you get out. Leave it that way, okay? Have that respect to have to clean up the place after use. Alrighty then. I'm going to move right along by request here. And this request is going out to Princess. Are you up, Princess? Wake up! just making sure, because Teresa says for you to wake up and to have a great day, to enjoy your day as usual, and she wants to send you a little bit of some Stevie Wonder with "I Just Called to Say I Love You" here on 106. All for you, Princess. Have a great day.

driver's license, so you're gonna need to do this up to sign up for security. Yeah, that's right. That for the garage, the daycare. And I posted it, so read about it. And all you need is your grade 12, your high school diploma, preferred. Okay, and you must have a cell phone for communication, valid driver's license, reliable transportation. Must provide a criminal record check, child abuse registry check, and a driver's abstract, and also a resume to hand out, okay? That's all you need to do. Yeah, so do it up. Tomorrow's a final day. Tomorrow's a final day. Try and listen to what you're being told is what I'm trying to tell you. All right, so do it up. Instead of going around, no jobs around, okay, so... That's all I got to tell you. All right, but I'm going to move right along with some requests here on 106.3 to our nation. Yes, yeah, Santa Bay all the way. Come from the horsemen themselves, the guys, the boys. Yes, that's right. And they're doing their thing, keeping on, keeping on. Keep on, keeping on is what they say, yeah. And they want to send a song out to, yeah, that's right, to family and friends here in Kawikwendo, San Bay Radio, 106.3 FM. Here's Forever and Ever. Amen. Here's Voltage X.

everyone here.

right out of hand. Ashem Bedat Soshan Yisid Dvein Eskib Kod Sem Bedat Soshan Dvein. 10:12 is the time now. So I want to help you guys. Yes, with tomorrow's the final day. Who's ever got a driver's license or a vehicle? Your chance to become security. Yeah, that's right. So do it up. I did post it on Facebook. Check it out. And all you got to do is fill out your resume and your background. Is all you got to do. And also, it's not all you got to do. You still got to do your criminal record check and also abuse registry check. Okay, so you're going to need to do that in your driver's abstract and things like that. All right, help yourself. Help yourself. If you're out looking for a job, this is your chance. So do it up. Tomorrow's the final day. Try and get those, get all set up, okay? So you could let them know that you're looking for a job out there. So do it up right away. Smoke shop's open. Try your luck. Don't forget your key if you're going to check for mail. Moving right along. Let's go to the 50s. Daddy's home.

Alrighty, Nisha Nasha Nanan Sidubiness. Give a quote semidasudubay in 10:25 is the time now. Two chances to win tonight. Four stamp. Cumulator sitting at $985 and two lines. Anyway, cumulator sitting at $4,247. And by the looks of it, some 80 cents donated. Yeah. Alrighty. Oh, so yeah, you might have to stick around for that bingo package, two chances to win. I'll see what I could come up with. Yeah, going solo today. Yeah, DJ Tree is taking CPR training right now. Yeah, CPR training. Okay, what else was I going to... Oh, just a reminder to anybody looking for jobs out there. If you have your driver's license or security, sign it up for security. Yeah, that's right. All you need is your criminal record check, child abuse registry check, and a driver's abstract, and also a resume of your background, okay? That's all you need to do. That's all you need to do, all right? And tomorrow's a final day, so do it up today. Do it up today. Go look for, well, go and get your criminal record check, your child abuse registry check, and your driver's abstract, do that up. And, yes, because tomorrow is the final day. And following that on the 25th is going to be from 1 to 4 p.m. at the Santa Bay Beach to join Grandmother Chickadee Richard and to pray and make offerings to the water that gives us life. All are welcome. And it's going to be from 1 to 4 p.m. at our Santa Bay Beach. You could call at 431-788-1332 and bring your own chair. To the mummies out there, to the mummies. Yes, that's right. To the mummies that are expecting out there. To the mummies that are expecting. Okay, so the prenatal nurses are going to be in the house over at the Santa Bay Health Center and on the 27th. So to the mummies that are expecting, gonna be having the little ones, very important. Everything's important that's announced on the radio. Everything's important to the people out there. So do it up to the mothers that are expecting to sign yourselves in, okay, for these prenatal appointments that you're going to be set up for. Yeah, the prenatal nurses will be on these days on the 27th and also on the 5th of August and the 17th. So do it up to the mothers. Don't just sit around and get lazy. You got to move around. Got to move around. No time for that. And the stats. Yeah, the Stats Canada are going around. They're going around, so anybody knocks at your door, make sure your dogs are tied up, okay? They're going to be around for this next 2 weeks, okay? So anybody knocks or comes to your place, that'll be Stats Canada. That will be in our community for the next couple of weeks. Okay, so tie up your dogs, anybody out there, tie up your dogs. Make sure that you invite them, and they're going to be, you're going to have some papers to be filling out. All right, so do that right away, and watch out for them. Pre-kindergarten clinic. If you have any kids that were born in 2021, to the parents out there, yeah, sign up your child right away for the 12th of August and the 13th, because there is quite a few kiddos out there. Yes, there is. And for those days, it's going to be from 9:30 to 3 p.m. on the 12th and the 13th. So to the parents, mom and dad, do it up right away. Sign up your kiddos that were born in 2021. All right? Yeah, so do that. Smoke shop's open. Want to try your luck?
Don't forget your key if you're going to check for mail. Well, moving right along with some music here. Well, I'm going bug a cup. Hey, but I'm in my with Jimmy Cliff. I can see clearly now here on 106.

Anik denig bakap. I'm trying to say I can see clearly now. Anik denig bakap. Okay, so I think I said that right. I'm sure I did. All right, but anyways, it's 10:34. So yeah, that's all you got to do. Just sit back, chillax, listen to Santa Bay Radio. Music's all here always. Yep. And like I said, Stats Canada is going to be in our community for this 2 weeks. Yeah, so if you have dogs in the yard, tie them up and expect some knocking at your door. Hooray! Kanika wika. Never. Here's the Rez Boys.

Alrighty then. 10:45 is the time now. Yeah, that is the time. So I think someone ordered some mosquito coils. They're in today over at the general store. So if you did, you know those suckers are getting big? They're on steroids. The size of these mosquitoes are crazy. It's the little ones that really give a good sting on you, do they? Holy smoke. Yeah, you can't even enjoy your evening outside to sit outside to enjoy the weather, you know. And these mosquitoes, I tell you, are pesky. They are pesky. So stop on in at the general store and say hi to my buddy Bob Collins. The rebel himself. That's right. Yeah, so stop on in and say hi to Bob. Yeah, the rebel himself. He's got some mosquito coils. If you're out looking for his mosquito coils, do it up. And he's got probably some repellents, too. Yeah, those suckers. Oh, boy. Yeah, they are huge. I think they're on steroids. They're drinking something that's making them big anyway. Oh, yeah, they're giants. Oh, the size of dragonflies. What if they were that size? Holy jeez, you go outside and they come fly at you and just sting you right on. Oh, there'd be none of us left on Earth. Holy jeez. But anyways, yeah, stop on and say hi to Bob. Yeah, the rebel himself over at the general store. And he's got some repellents and some mosquito coils that you probably want. And so head on down to the general store. Do it up! Yeah, because I'm going to do it up. And I'm going to put one of your favorites there, Bob. What Girl on a Billboard here on 106.

0: Thank you.
1: Thank you. All right, I jumped into the social music to the beginning where it is. Say 11 o'clock is the time now. And yeah, good to see the young boys out there doing their job. Yeah, Mickey's got some boys out there doing their job, cleaning up. Nice job, boys. And also to those that are out there also doing their jobs, keep it up. Keep it up. All right, two chances to win tonight. Four-time accumulator sitting at a $985. 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Plus sales could be yours tonight. Two chances to win, so you got to keep it locked here on 106 for yourself to win a bingo package for tonight's bingo at 9 p.m. sharp. All right. He's a sun, Emmett. Your sun dancer. Here's Eagle and Hawk.

that day. Maybe looking at the stars all night. Now I'm thinking I can knock it away.

I knew it. Alrighty. Oh boy. 29 minutes after 11. Yeah, so that is the time. Two chances to win to the bingo players. Two chances to win. Fourth time. Accumulator sitting at $985. 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Yeah, that's right. So you got to stay tuned for a bingo package for that. Yeah, that's right. Keep it locked here on 106.3 FM. And I'll help you out with the bingo package. Any one of you. Yeah, that's right. I'll see what I could come up with. Yeah. What else was I going to mention now? But anyways, just a heads up. To those of you that are looking for jobs out there. Yeah, right. And this is about security. This is about security for casual and bus garage, daycare, and at the Badger Huts. Multiple shifts, that's for sure. And you got to have your grade 12. Your high school diploma is preferred. And must have a cell phone for communication. Valid license and reliable transportation. Okay, so you need those. And plus your criminal record check. And your child abuse registry check. And a driver's abstract. All you need to do, write up your resume, hand it in. And tomorrow's a final day. Don't just sit around and get yourself motivated. Get yourself going. All right, that's all you got to do. All right, we'll play some I Won't Give Up. Here's Dino Partney.

Fine go boy, Jason. Yeah, a little bit of our very own Dino Pardini, my buddy Dino. Alrighty. 11:35 is the time now, and the greater man's either on the center road or the small patch of Dyke Road or Lake Road. He's in one of the roads there. But he's doing his job. So if you meet up with the greater, slow it down. Slow it down is all you need to do. All right. Okay. Okie dokie. Smoke shop's open. Come try your luck. Machines are paying out. Come on down. We old man, baby, handsome. Anybody seen my baby? Here's the Rolling Stones here on 106.

Alrighty, 11:40 is the time now. Yes, that is the time, 11:40. Yeah, I'm sure you got the time too, eh? Oh boy, but anyways, yeah, plumbers, I just got a call not too long ago that a plumber is in need as soon as possible at located at Lake Road South, 473 Lake Road South. Yeah, there's a bad leak on the pipe and it's getting worse. So any plumbers out there that are available to head on down to 473 Lake Road South as soon as possible. The leak is really, really bad. So you're going to need to any plumbers out there. They're in need of a plumber at this location, that house number once again, 473 Lake Road South. Leaking really bad, so any plumbers available, do it as soon as possible, okay? Make your way down. Here's Heritage with Your Love.

with your love. 11:46 is the time now, and just before I move right along, plumber is needed over at 473 Lake Road South. Okay, any plumbers available to head on down? There is a real bad leak there, a pipe leak, and it's getting to the floor everywhere. So 473 needs plumber as soon as possible. That's Lake Road South, 473. If you could make it down there as soon as possible. All right. Celebrating birthday today, Brendan Spence Jr. And a happy birthday to you there, Brendan. A very happy birthday there, Sonny. And Cuckoo, Donna, and Papa John. They want to wish you a very happy birthday. Love you lots, grandson. They go to the moon and back. Love always there, all for you on your special day. And enjoy your day, Brendan. Yeah, that's right. And they want to send you a little bit of pride and joy. All for you there, Brendan. Happy birthday.

A little bit of Delaney Muñoz with I Fell in Love Again. Okay. Yeah. Okay, just a little reminder to anybody looking for jobs. If you have a driver's license, a vehicle, your chance today. Yes, your chance today. And tomorrow is a final day. All you need is your cell phone for communication, valid license, reliable transportation, and must provide criminal record check, abuse registry check, and plus driver's abstract. Yep, and don't forget to write up your resume. All right, it's all you got to do. It's all you got to do, so get up and get at them. Yep, do it up right away. Two chances to win. Four stamp accumulator sitting at $985. Two lines anyway at $4,247.80. Donation of 80 cents plus sales could be yours. So stay tuned for that. I'll see what I could come up with, okay? I'll see what I could come up with. All right, so just also another reminder that a plumber is needed over at 473 Lake Road South. There's a bad pipe leak there, and they need a plumber as soon as possible. All right, we'll play a little bit of Deja Vu. You're John Fogerty.

0: 12:20 is the time now. To the bingo players, are you ready to play for a bingo package? Two chances to win. Accumulator for the fourth stamp is sitting at $985. 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Oh, donation of 80 cents. That will come in handy. And we are ready to play the guessing game. Everybody's got in the house. I'm going to go there again. Everybody's got it in the house. Do you have it? Bring it on. Hello.
1: Everybody, what?
0: Ah?
1: Toilet paper.
0: Toilet paper?
1: Yeah.
0: Oh, wait a minute. Let me check. Hold on here. Toilet paper? Not it, bro. No, it's not toilet paper. Everybody's got in the house. It's right there. Look at it. And bring it on. Yeah, win yourself a bingo package. Do you have it?
2: A cup.
0: A cup?
2: Yeah.
0: Hold on here. A cup. No, it's not a cup. No, it is not a cup. No, it is not a cup. But keep on keeping on. Yeah, don't give up. Come on, Bob. Get through this line, too. The rebel himself. Hello.
3: Salt and pepper packages?
0: Salt and pepper. Oh, wait. Salt and pepper package is not it. No, it's not it. No, it's not it. You're getting close. You're getting close. Someone out there has an idea. I know it. What do you have in your house? Hello.
3: Chair.
0: A chair? Wait. Hold on. Chair is not it. No, it's not a chair. It's in your house. Got to look at it. It's there. Once you name it, then you could win yourself this bingo package, and it could be the lucky one, right?
3: Napkins.
0: Hold on. Napkins. Not it? No. Request line only. The request line's the number to call in order for you to win the bingo package. Hello.
4: Is it a tea kettle?
0: Tea kettle. Hold on here. Tea kettle. Not it, bro. No, it's not a tea kettle.

0: No, it is not a tea kettle. It's right in front of your eyes. Take a look. It's right there. Hello.
1: Is it,
0: Okay, wait, wait. When you say, you're really thinking hard
1: diet
0: now.
1: Sugar.
0: Eh?
1: A diet sugar.
0: Package. A diet sugar package?
1: Yes.
0: Let me check. Hold on. Is not it? No, it's not it. No, it is not it. Come on, Bob. Try and get through this line, too. Have some fun, buddy. Hello.
2: A phone?
0: A phone?
2: Yeah.
0: Wait a minute here. What phone is it? Not it? No, it's not a phone. No, it is not a phone. But it is something. It is something. Look at it. It's right there in front of you. In the house. Are you in the house?
2: Yes.
0: Okay, take a good look. Look everywhere. What do you think it is?
2: Tea bags.
0: Tea bags. Wait. Tea bags. It not it? No, it's not tea bags. No. No, it is not tea bags. But keep those calls coming. Keep them coming. Hey, oh, boogie kick. Don't give up. Hello.
3: Window.
0: Window. Wait a minute. Window. No, it's not it, bro. It's not a window. You're on the right track. You got to look down. That could be a hint, too, you know. We'll find out. Hello.
2: The floor?
0: The floor?
2: Yeah.
0: Hold on. It could be the floor, and it is not. No, it is not the floor. No, it is not the floor. Oh, you guys are doing pretty good, but I need the right one. Do you have it?
3: A kitchen table.
0: Hey?
3: A kitchen table.
0: A kitchen table. Wait a minute. Kitchen table, not it. No, it, that is close. That is close. Tried giving the hint there for a while, but someone could catch on. We'll find out. Could be this caller. Let's find out. Hello.
2: The coffee table?
0: Coffee table?
2: Yeah.
0: Hold on. Coffee table, not it. No, it's not a coffee table. No, it is not a coffee table. But it's something. And someone come pretty darn close, I tell you. Pretty darn close, and out of 10, I give him a 9. Hello?
3: A chair.
0: A chair? Wait a minute, a chair is not it, bro. No, it's not a chair. No, it is not a chair. But keep that phone ringing. Keep that redial coming. 2614 is the number to call to win the bingo package. 2614, call it in. Hello?
2: A fruit bowl?
0: A fruit bowl?
2: Mm-hmm.
0: Hold on here. Fruit bowl is... Not it. No, it's not a fruit bowl. No, it is not a fruit bowl. You're on the right track, but you got to look around, and it's just right there. I hope you're looking at it.
2: House key?
0: House key. Hold on. House key. Not it. No, it's not it. It's not a house key. It is not a house key. No other kind of key whatsoever, but it's in your home. I'm sure everybody has it. I know you got it. That's why you're laughing.
2: Plate?
0: Hey? Say it again.
2: Plate.
0: A plate?
2: Yeah.
0: Hold on. A plate? Not it. No, it's not a plate. No, it's not a plate. No, it is not a plate. But keep the... That is pretty close. Out of 10, I'd give that one a 7.5. Hello?
2: Sugar bowl.
0: Sugar bowl. Hold on. Sugar bowl... Not it. No, it's not a sugar bowl. Keep it up, peeps. Keep it up. You're on the right track. You're on the right track. But I need you to guess what it is. Hello.
2: Salt shaker.
0: Salt shaker?
2: Yeah.
0: Wait a minute. Salt shaker. Not it. No, it's not it. It's not a salt shaker. It's not a pepper shaker. No, none of that. None of that. But it is something. And you're probably looking down at it or... It's in your house. Everybody's got it. Do you have
2: flyer.
0: It?
2: Ah!
0: Flyer?
2: A flyer?
0: Yeah. Wait. Flyer is not it. No, it's not a flyer. No, it is not a flyer. But keep those guesses coming. I've, you know, I get these calls. I was going to say that. They tell me. And I'm sure they were going to win it too. Hello?
2: A rug?
0: A rug?
2: Yeah.
0: Hold on here. A rug is... Not it. No, it's not a rug. No, it's not a rug. Keep it up. You guys are on the right track. You just got to look at it. It's in your house. It's in your house. It's right there. Take a good look. It's right there. Every house. Huh?
2: A
4: A Maupel.
0: A Maupel. Wait a second here, Maupel. Not it? Nope. It's not a mop kit. It's not. I almost got tongue-tied there. It's not a Maupel. Not a broom. It's not a nothing to sweep with. Hello.
4: Garbage can.
0: Wait a second here. Garbage can is not it. No, it is not a garbage can. But keep those calls coming. Yo, Boogie G, Kick, don't give up whatever you're doing. Can you hear the callers there?
5: Yes.
0: Good.
5: Tablecloth.
0: Hold on here. Tablecloth. Not it. No, it's not tablecloth. But it's something. Every house has. Think about it. Think really hard. Every house has it. You got it?
6: Hello?
0: Hey?
6: A picture?
0: You're breaking out.
6: Sure.
0: Hello?
6: Hello?
0: What did you say? Hello?
6: A picture.
0: You're breaking out. A picture?
6: Yeah.
0: Okay, hold on. Let me check it out. Picture is not it? No, it's not a picture. No, it is not a picture. Come on, Bob. I haven't seen your number here yet. Keep that read out going. I know he's fighting the phone, bro. Hello? Okay, when I hear that, okay, I know. Think real hard. It's just right there. If you look down, maybe I'll give a hint if you look down. Hey?
5: Teapot?
0: Wait, teapot is not it? No, it's not a teapot. No, it is not a teapot. But keep those calls coming. The number to call for a bingo package is 2614 only. The request line. Hello.
7: Jug of water.
0: A jug of water?
7: Yeah.
0: Wait, jug of water. Not it. No, it's not a jug of water. No, it is not a jug of water. And this bingo package, never know. Never know. There were some bingo packages that have won. It was a big pot, too. Hello.
8: Is it a cup of tea?
0: Cup of tea?
8: Yes.
0: Hold on. Cup of tea? Not it, bro. No, it's not a cup of tea. It's not a cup of anything. It's not a cup of tea. It's not a stir stick. It's not a straw. It's not a... But it's in the house. I know you got it.
9: Floor.
0: A what?
9: The floor.
0: Hold on here. Floor is not it. No, it's not the floor. No, it's not the floor. But you are on the right track. You just got to look down on it. It's just right there. Maybe that could be a hint. Everybody's got it. Hello.
6: Hello.
0: Hello.
6: A scale?
0: A scale?
6: Yeah.
0: Let me check it out. A scale is not it. No, it's not a scale. No, it is not a scale. You're on the right track, though. Keep it up. Hello?
10: Area rug.
0: Say it again.
10: Area rug.
0: Area rug is not it. No, it's not an area rug. No, it is not an area rug. Yeah, you look. You kind of wander around and you're mostly looking down at it. What do you think it is? Maybe this caller could have an idea. We'll find out. Do you have an idea? Okay, there's that again. Okay, take your time. Think real hard. What do you look down on and mostly sticking around with?
9: Dust.
0: Oh, Don here. Dust it. No, it's not dust. No, it is not. So what do you think you're mostly looking down on? Maybe that could give you a hint. Maybe this caller will find... Hello.
11: I'm looking down at a floor mat here.
0: A floor mat? Hold on, bro. Floor mat is not it. No, it's not it. No, it's not a floor mat. You're on the right track, but everybody looks down on it. I know that part. Yeah, and it's in your house. You can't miss it. Maybe this caller might have an idea. We'll find out. Do I hear a... Hey?
12: Shoes?
0: Wait a minute. Shoes? Not it, bro. No, it's not shoes. Or it's not a shoe. It's not any other kind of shoe. None of that. No, it's not. But if you look down on it, just right there, everybody's got it. Yeah, easy bingo package. So it's up to you to guess the right one. You probably have it, right?
4: Tiles.
0: Tiles?
4: Yeah.
0: That's a good one. Wait a minute here. Tiles. Not it. No, it's not tiles. It is not tiles. But you're on the right track. Just everybody looks down on it. Maybe this caller just might have an idea. We'll find out. Hello?
1: Is it a vent?
0: A vent!
1: Furnace vent?
0: A furnace vent. Hold on here. Furnace vent. Not it. No, it is not. No, it is not a vent. No, it is no other kind of vent whatsoever, but everybody looks down on it, and it's in your home. I'm sure you have an idea. You got an idea?
4: Is it a board?
0: A board. Hold on here. A board. Not it. No, it is not a board. It is not a board. But keep those callers coming. Keep those calls coming. Don't give up whatever you're doing. Hello.
12: A dustpan?
0: A dustpan. Wait a second here. Dustpan, not it. No, it is not a dustpan. No, it is not a dustpan. Yeah, nothing to sweep with, nothing to mop with, none of that. But it is something. Everybody looks down on it. I'm sure you do, too. Everybody, even you, right?
4: Door.
0: Door?
4: Yes.
0: Hold on. Door is not it. No, it's not a door. No, it is not a door. But keep those guesses coming. Keep them coming. Don't give up. Everybody's got it at home. I know you do. And you always look down on it. What is it?
13: A door stopper.
0: A door stopper?
13: Yeah.
0: Well, okay. Hold on here. Door stopper is not it. No, it's not it. No, it is not a door stopper. That's a good one. Nice one, Curdy. That was a good one. Hello.
1: Is it a fan?
0: A fan? Hold on. A fan? No, it is not a fan. No, it is not a fan. No other kind of fan whatsoever. None of that. No, nothing to sweep with. Nothing to drink. Nothing. None of that. But you always, everybody looks down on it. What is it?
14: TV.
0: A TV?
14: Yep.
0: Hold on here. TV is not it. No, it's not a TV. No, it is not a TV. But I'm sure you, everybody looks down on it. I am telling you. And you're going to find that out once you get it right. Hello?
4: iPhone.
0: iPhone.
4: Yeah.
0: iPhone. Hold on. iPhone. No, it's not. No, it's not. It's not an iPhone. But keep those guesses coming. Keep them coming. You guys are doing awesome, but I need the right one. I know you look down on it every day. Hello?
15: Hello?
0: Hello?
15: Kitchen counter.
0: Hold on here. Wait a second. Kitchen counter. Not it, bro. No, it's not it. That is, I'd give that 9.5. Okay, that could be a hint. That could be a hint. We'll find out. That's a 9.5er right there. But it's not a counter. No, it is not. Hello?
4: Garbage bag?
0: Garbage bag? Wait a minute. Garbage bag. Let me check. Garbage bag is not it. No, it's not a garbage bag. No, it is not. Oh, 9.5 or that last second call there. Oh, so think about it. Maybe this caller is paying attention. We'll find out. Do you know?
13: Coffee pot.
0: Hey?
13: Coffee pot.
0: Coffee pot?
13: Yeah.
0: Hold on, let me check. Coffee pot is not it, bro. No, it is not a coffee pot. But keep those guesses coming. And everybody always looks down on it. And it's right there. I bet you got it.
15: Is it a sink?
0: Say it again.
15: Sink.
0: What kind?
15: Kitchen sink.
0: Say it one more time, bro.
15: Come on, kitchen sink.
0: Yeah, who am I talking to?
15: Leroy.
0: Leroy?
15: Yeah, Bolio.
0: Bolio, Leroy, you got yourself a bingo package, bro.
15: Thank you.
0: Yeah, it is a kitchen sink. Yeah, right on. Everyone looks down on it, right?
15: Yeah,
0: they really do. And you guessed it. Nice job, Leroy. Right on. So you got yourself a bingo package for tonight's bingo. And try and pick it up before 8, otherwise you're going to lose out, okay?
15: All right, thanks, man.
0: All right, nice job there, Leroy.
15: Yeah.
0: Awesome. Okay. All right. That's what I wanted to hear, kitchen sink. And that's exactly what he named. If he said the bathroom sink, then the next caller would have got it. But Leroy Bolio got it. Nice job, Leroy, attaboy. Awesome. And thank you, callers, for playing the guessing game. Yeah, so that was... So I got to write down Leroy. I got to write down a special name, Leroy Bolio. Awesome. Nice job there, Leroy. Alrighty, and just to make sure it's all yours now, the bingo package. Two chances to win tonight. Accumulator for the four stamps sitting at $985. Two lines anyway, $4,247.80 by the looks of it. I can't really, it looks scribbly. But anyways, yeah. So whoever wins tonight on bingo, money talks. Here's

all of me, John Legend, here on 106.3 FM. Two chances to win for tonight's bingo to the bingo players. Four stamp accumulator sitting at $985. Ooh, and two lines anyway, sitting accumulator is sitting at $4,247. And by the scribble look of it, it looks like 80 cents. But anyways, plus sales could be yours tonight. Yeah, so just a reminder, Stats Canada is going around places. Tie up your dogs, and they'll be around for a couple of weeks. Yeah, so there is some papers that you have to sign for. Okay, just a heads up on that. Here's White Flag. Here's Ditto.

0: Something about that song. Oh, man. Alrighty. So, fourth time, Cumulator sitting at $985 and two lines anyway. Cumulator sitting at $4,247 and bite a scribble of 80 cents. Oh, could be more. Yeah, donations. That's right. And that comes in handy, I tell you. Oh, so Stats Canada, just to let you know, tie your dogs for this. Tie your dogs down. Stats Canada is around our community. And so if you have a knock at the door, yeah, let them in. All right. Okay. Moving right along, requests out to all the listeners with some Irish Rovers, a double shot. Here's the Unicorn song, and wasn't that a party?
1: A long time ago when the earth was green, and there was more kinds of animals

started moving. It drifted with the tide. Then unicorns looked up from the rocks and they cried. And the waters came down and sort of floated them away. And that's why you never seen a unicorn to this very day.

Broken Serenade. All right. Two chances to win tonight to the bingo players. Four stamp accumulator sitting at $985 and two lines anyway at $4,247. And with the scribble is 80 cents. All righty then. Oh, yes. Okay, so my time's almost up here, and DJ Stan, the man, will be taking over. Yeah. So we'll just keep the music playing. So just maybe a reminder that a house 473 Ridge, Lake Road North, Lake Road South, 473 Lake Road South. All right. Yeah, needs a plumber as soon as possible. They got a bad leak on the pipe, so to any plumbers out there, if you can go fix the problem. Alrighty, and so everybody have a great day as much as you can. Try and enjoy your day. Yeah, like I do. All right, so I'm going to move right along and till tomorrow. Here's I Want It That Way. Here's the Backstreet Boys.

All right. Great list of music, I tell you, here on 106.3 FM. 1:54 is the time now, and DJ Stan will be taking over. Till tomorrow, everybody have a great day, okay? And keep on keeping on and do what you have to. Okay, get up and get at them. All right, till tomorrow, here's Don't Ya. Here's the Pussycats.

right. 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Time is now 2:02 p.m. Thursday, July 23rd. Hope you guys are having a good day today in the Bay or wherever you are. Nice weather we got around here right now. A little sunny. I don't know how long it's going to last, though. I think those are clouds rolling in. Unless it's just a thick cloud of smoke. I don't know. Looks kind of cloudy over there, though. 2:03 is the time. July 23rd. Man, what's going on around here on a Thursday? Holy. Got a lot of stuff going on here. It looks like just wicked. Well, I'm going to have to read some of this. Maybe I could just skim through it. There's quite a bit of things there. But other than that, what do we got? We got some bingo going on later. 3:30. Bingo. It's the two lines anyway sitting at $4,247.80. $4,247. Not bad, not too shabby. It's gonna be over 4,300 tonight. Two lines anyway. It has five lucky numbers. If anything's gonna go, I always think it's that two lines. Can't go wrong with $4,300. Okay, so that's going to be the two lines later. And four stamp sitting at $985. $985. About last month now, that four stamp went. It's going to be over 1,000 today, so a little while now, an hour and a half. 1 hour, 30 minutes, we'll get to those card sales. What else? Oh, lots of stuff. Yeah, I'm going to get back to some music here, though, right away. Back to some music. Going to read some stuff. VLTs are open. Some slots there. Smoke shop. Smoke shop's open. Come purchase your brand. Lottos, scratch and wins, all that kind of stuff. And I got some of this fiddling lined up. Some maple sugar. So here you go. By the way, listening to DJ Stan this afternoon, DJ Stan the Man.

now, here's that real solid band of rock and roll, Little Richard and Montel Sally.

Tim McGraw everywhere. Time is now 2:42 p.m. Thursday, July 23rd. Hope you're having a good one. What's it like out there right now? Not too bad, eh? Got some cloud coverage right now, a little bit. All of a sudden it's rolling in. I wonder if it'll rain. I wonder what this weather reporting thing says here. Didn't even bother checking it out. What does it say? It says sunny. This evening is going to be sunny. Tomorrow, risk of strong thunderstorms. Risk of a thunderstorm. Okay. Doesn't show any rain today. We'll have to just wait and see, I guess, though. This evening, it says 27 degrees. It's going to feel like 34. Doesn't show any cloud coverage or anything like that on my thing. Must be lying to me. Usually lies to me. What else going on around here? Stats Canada. Supposed to be in Sandy Bay for the next couple of weeks. So keep an eye out for a Stats Canada vehicle, I guess. Driving around. Stats Canada. I don't even know what that would be for. Prenatal nurse. Going to be in the community. July 27th, August 5th, and August 17th. Get a hold of Amanda Bolio at the health center. Number there is 2304-843-2304 for expectant moms so they don't got to travel. Prenatal nurse. Water. They're doing this water thing here. Please join Grandmother Chickadee Richard to pray and make offerings to the water that gives us life. All are welcome. Welcome. Happening July 25th. 1 o'clock to 4 p.m. at the lake, the beach, Sandy Bay Beach. For inquiries, please call 431-788-1332. 431-788-1332. Please bring your own chairs, it says. What else? Not too much, I guess. Oh, I got this thing here I didn't even notice. I'll have to read up on this one, too. In the meantime, VLTs are open. Smoke shop's open. Another 45 minutes, we'll get to those card sales. 3:30 card sales. Got two accumulators today. Two lines anyway, sitting at $4,247.80. $4,247.80. Five lucky numbers for each letter in that bingo. And four stamps sitting at $985. It's going to be over $1,000 today. If anything's going to go, I usually think it's that two lines. Sitting pretty good at $4,200 right now. Let me get back to this music here. What do we got coming up? Some Girls? Jameson Rogers, it says.

We'd had an argument that night. Things hadn't been going too good. So I decided I'd go out and get myself a motel room for the evening and let things blow over. And maybe everything would be better in the morning.

Okay, Bobby McGee. Time is now 3:33 p.m. July 23rd. Lots of threes up there. Hey, what do we got going on? We got some bingo cards on sale now. That's what we got going on. That's what we got going on for sure. Cards on sale. Got the two lines anyway. Sitting at $4,247.80. $4,247. Not bad. It's going to be over $4,300 today with the card sales. Five lucky numbers over that one. I don't know them off the top of my head, but they're there, you know. And four stamps sitting at $985. It's going to be over $1,000. Two lucky numbers, B10 and 063 for the four stamp. Get your cards now if you want. 9 p.m. bingo. Should be a good one. Takes a little longer, this one. You know, about 5 minutes longer than 10 usually. Try to get it done quick, but, you know, just how it works out. Get your cards if you want. They're on sale. VLTs are open. Smoke shop's open. I'm going to get back to the music.

some hot stuff. Time is now 3:38 p.m. Got those cards on sale now for today's bingo. Two lines anyway. Sitting at $4,247.80. And four stamps sitting at $985 for those cards. 9 p.m. bingo. Should be a good one. And what is that word? Water. Supposed to be some water issues again. So it looks like the water is going to be turned off for a few hours today. If the water is, you know, pressure is not good at your place, that's going to be why they're turning it off, I guess, for 2-3 hours, it says. So yeah, water issues all the time around here. I guess it'll be like that for a little bit. We just got to wait until it's all dealt with. Water issues. Water's going to be getting turned off. Says they're going to let us know right away, notify when it's good. So we get back to the music. VLTs are open. Smoke shop is open. 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

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They've been on sale for a good 25 minutes now. About there since 3:30. Two accumulators today. $1 each. Got your regular cards. Oh, yeah, 50-50. 50-50 was supposed to be going to one of the families there. I'll have to check it out real quick. But 50-50 proceeds are going to be going to one of the families. I'll have to check it out. Two lines anyway, $4,247.80. $4,247.80. And two and four stamp. Four corner stamp is sitting at $985. Not bad. Get your cards if you want. Try some bingo tonight, 9 p.m. bingo. Should be a good one. Pretty smoky around here. It must be just a bunch of smoke, what it looks like. I thought it was clouds. Thought it was going to be nice and cool today. It was kind of a little bit, but meh. I think it's just smoke. Smoky smoke. Hope you're having a good one. I'll get back to the music. Oh, yeah, and the water. Water is supposed to be getting turned off about 20 minutes ago, 15, 20 minutes ago. There's supposed to be like a water main break. I forget where they said, around the daycare, I think. Something like that. So if your water is low, it's running, you know, weak, that's why. Water main. You know how it goes. Old pipes need to be fixed. Things break, need to be fixed. So they said 2-3 hours. Hopefully by 6-7 o'clock it'll be back on. Get back to the music. VLTs are open, smoke shops open, cards are on sale.

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Time is now 4:44 p.m. Thursday, July 23rd. Hope you're having a good one. Staying cool. A little bit of sun out there. A little bit of smoke, I think, kind of covering that sun a little bit. Not bad though. What do we got going on a Thursday? Got some bingo going on, that's for sure. That's for sure. 9 p.m. bingo. Got two accumulators. Two lines anyway, sitting at $4,247.80. Basically, probably $4,300 at the end of the night. And four corner stamp is sitting at $985. $985. Get your cards if you want. And water is supposed to be shut off, something like that, for the next, what was that, 2-3 hours? That was at around 3:30. So hopefully by 7, the water will be turned back on. I heard they're getting a bunch of messages and calls and whatnot, asking what's wrong with it. Yes, they got to shut it off. There's supposed to be some sort of water main break. You know, pressure is probably just too deadly for some old pipes. So they got to fix it. They'll get it done. Water will be good again. Be able to bathe, wash some clothes, drink some water. Wow, that's some good water. I usually like using that Sandy Bay water for my coffee. But it's supposed to be still a boil water advisory. What else? Not too much, I guess. Gonna get back to that music right away. VLTs are open. Smoke shop is open. Cards are on sale.

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Quite some time. If you want, cards on sale.

Thursday's two lines anyway, sitting at $4,247.80. $4,200.40. $4,247.80. And four stamps sitting at 985. $4,247.985. And it's going to be over 1,300. Keep messing up here. It's going to be over 4,300. 4,300 and 1,000. 526. It's already been a couple hours they've been on sale. Winning cards could be out there. Could be. 9 p.m. bingo. 9 p.m. bingo. Hopefully everybody will be ready, you know. Yesterday I was doing bingo and I think we were on two lines and somebody phoning and telling me they forgot about bingo and whatnot. Yeah, it's always 9 o'clock on the weekdays, Monday to Friday. Yes. Bingo. What else going on? Supposed to be some water shut off, eh? If you don't have no water going on, that's probably why. Water shortage, what is it? A water main break. Water main break, they need to fix it. And I guess that's the problem. They said it was supposed to be around the daycare, I think they said. A water main break, something anyways. So if your water pressure is low, that's going to be why. That was about 3:30. Said about, what, 2-3 hours to fix it? Could be even finished by now. Get back to that music. VLTs are open. Smoke shop is open. Cards are on sale.

0: And I try and make a next month tune up, man. 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
0: Alvin, cut that out. Wait a second. Theodore, just a minute. Simon,

Hate to say that I'm lonely. Hate to say that I miss you. Hate to say that it's dark in here, but it's true.

right. 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Time is now 6:44 p.m. You got about 2 hours left if you want to come get some cards for today's bingo. Around 8:40, got to close up, you know, do some math, bingo. What is it today? Two accumulators. Two lines anyway is sitting at $4,247.80. $4,247.80. Not bad. It's going to be over $4,300 today, I'm pretty sure. Another $52 for stamp. Four corner stamp is sitting at $985. That's all four corners. They need to have a stamp. Yeah, not just one. Bingo. Should be a good one. Takes a little while, this one. I usually like playing this one, yeah, when I was playing. A whole bunch of games that can win. Yeah, what's going on around here? Oh, yeah, and 50-50. 50-50 is supposed to be going to Rillette family, I'm pretty sure. For the passing of Reynold Rillette. Kerbet or something like that. I don't know how to say it, but... yeah, 50-50 profits are going to the one of the families for the passing, you know. Usually whenever someone passes away around here, they'll do that 50-50 for them. So just to help it out, you know. Help out a little. 50-50. And Stats Canada will be in Sandy Bay for the next couple of weeks. I don't know what they're driving. I don't know what they look like, but... keep a lookout for some random person coming to your house, eh? Keep a lookout. You should probably have a marked vehicle or something, I'd assume. What else going on around here? Prenatal nurse in the community. July 27th, August 5th, and August 17th. Get a hold of Amanda Bolio at the health center at 2304-843-2304. So you don't have to drive around expecting mothers. And please join Grandmother Chickadee Richard to pray and make offerings to the water that gives us life. All are welcome. Happening July 25th, 1 o'clock to 4 p.m. 1 to 4 at the beach, the lake. For inquiries, please call 431-788-1332. 431-788-1332. Bring your own chair, it says. Oh, yes, lots of stuff here. I'm going to get back to the music. VLTs are open. Smoke shop is open. Cards are on sale. Got that George Strait here coming up.